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Take it, take it, take it, take it, take it, take it, take it, take it, take it, take it, take it, take it, take it, take it, take it, take it, take it, take it, take it, take it, take it, take it, take it, take it, take it, take it, take it, take it, take it, take it, take it, take it, take it, take it, take it, take it, take it, take it, take it, take it, take it, take it, take it, take it, take it, take it, take it, take it, take it, take it, take it, take it, take it, take it, take it, take it, take it, take it, take it, take it, take it, take it, take it, take it, take it, take it, take it, take it, take it, take it, take it, take it, take it, take it, take it, take it, take it, take it, take it, take it, take it, take it, take it, take it, take it, take it, take it, take it, take it, take it, take it, take it, take it, take it, take it, take it, take it, take it, take it, take it, take it, take it, take it, take it, take it, take it, take it, take it, take it, take it, take it, take it, take it, take it, take it, take it, take it, take it, take it, take it, take it, take it, take it, take it, take it, take it

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1: 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Ramesh Prem begins his recital with Rag Basant Mukhari, Alap Jod, Vilambit and Dhrutgat in Teen Taal.

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Dear listeners, in today's program, you were listening to Vichitra Veena recital by Ramesh Prem. 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

0: You have just heard to a Tyagaraja Kriti, Devadhideva Sadasiva, in rag Sindhuramakriya, set to Adithal. 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

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The concert begins with Ranganai Tudipork, written by Papanasam Sivan and composed in Rag Chakravaham, set to Adi Thal.

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